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Happy Saturday night. Ferrari Simmons, Can't Stop, Won't Stop, King Combs, Kodak Black in 5 minutes. Let's discuss

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1: 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The Kid, Ferrari Simmons, what's up? Got some same trip. Isaiah Rashad coming up in 5 minutes, but I'm really upset. The big game, you know, the NFL big game, when the playoffs are over and there's only two teams left and they playing that real big game, it's on Valentine's Day. Whose idea was that? I'm really upset. I had to have a conversation.

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The kid from Rory Simmons, yeah. 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Too hard for the radio, Drake. Got some good Usher, Summer Walker on the way.

0: a 10. Girl, you a 10, girl, you a 10, girl, you a 10. 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

0: name on it, but you gotta come right back here tomorrow, actually, Monday through Friday. 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That's your 2 E's on air. And yes, I'm trying to hook you up so you can pay for these school supplies. 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We trying to hook you up. But you got to tune in starting at 9 tomorrow morning. Let's do Chris Brown and Leon Thomas up next.
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I don't know, man. 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It's Ashley with two E's.

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0: Road 95.9, Young Sounds for Hip Hop and R&B. 3 minutes. Let's get into Money Long by request. Right now it's Drizzy. Is it too hard for the radio? Because we playing it right now. We got UGK on the way.
1: Hey, hey.

0: What you need it for?
1: Hey, Ashley. Hey. If I win that $1,000, I'm going to pay some bills, but I really want to spend it on my grandson for the upcoming college semester.
0: Okay, do you. And you know, people keep forgetting that even though you may be broke all through college, it does take quite a lot of money just to get you started. If you're a freshman, like, they're buying you all new, like, cooking stuff, cleaning stuff, house, you know, bathroom things, a new bedspread. It's a lot. All right, your next chance $100,000 for you and next. Stay tuned for Gunna in 6 minutes.
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1: 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The bag, a stack, a rack. All got your name on it. 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I got Dave and Tim's and Outkast up next.

I mean, RIP to One Music Fest. I don't know if it's gone forever, but it's definitely gone for this year. So One Music Fest used to take place in Atlanta every single year. And after... It's been

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1: 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This is 30 for 30 up next.

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Hey, it's Ariel with you on this Sunday morning. I still got DJ Khaled and Leon Thomas on the playlist. Plus, when I finally saw the trailer for the new Michael B. Jordan movie, I think I got it all wrong. We'll talk next.

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2: Hey, Dariel with you on this Sunday morning. K. Michelle giving her official release date for her country album. We'll talk more after Chris Brown next.

0: 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Mariah the Scientist keeps the music rolling on our Sunday morning playlist. What's up? It's Ariel. Eventually adding to the playlist, possibly a K. Michelle country song. I'm not even going to hold you. That Jesus and Whiskey. Yeah, she ate that one on up. In fact, that's the name of the album. Jesus and Whiskey is dropping October 16th. If you have not heard it yet, she made an appearance on Mark and Kelly. I do not know who Mark and Kelly is, but she made an appearance on their show, performed the song Jesus and Whiskey. I like it, but I don't love it. But it's a good start to something. She reminds me of, and if you got into black country music, Brittany Spencer. If you like the K. Michelle, you're gonna like the Brittany Spencer.
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1: Let's keep this music rolling on our Sunday morning together. 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Yo, Gotti, still headed your way. So is Chris Brown. Plus, do you listen to music alone or with friends? 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
1: 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It's called Same Trip.

0: 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How Lil Baby be popping out in his music videos.
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1: 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Don't forget, we tap in the voicemail in less than 7 minutes after the Mariah the Scientist. But first, here's Lotto and Glorilla with this.

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1: 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Oh, yeah, we're going to be tapping that voicemail in 7 minutes after Notorious B.I.G. Hypnotized. But first, this is becoming my new favorite joint. 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

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Sunday fun day, T-Boy right here inside your radio. Don't forget, we listen and we don't judge. More from The Question in minutes. Chris Brown is going to be slided through. He's been added to the playlist. Also, I got Gunna and Burna Boy with WGFT in 7 minutes. But first, here's Dave and Tim's.

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1: 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Please believe me, the voicemail is going crazy today. We gonna listen and not judge in 7 minutes after that Tim's, but first Drake.

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1: 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Lauryn Hill, X Factor, Leon Thomas with Mutt. But first, here's Mariah the Scientist.

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And I got to say thanks for making us Youngstown's number one for hip-hop and R&B.

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1: 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It's a Sunday fun day. T-Roy right here inside your radio. Thank you for kicking it with me. I still got music on the way from my boo, Keisha Cole, with Let It Go. But first, the voicemail has been active. Remember, we listen and we don't judge in 7 minutes. Here's Kaylani.

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1: It is a Sunday fun day, and we're having fun with my playlist. I got a throwback request for Sierra and Missy Elliott. Somebody wanted to hear some Chris Brown, but it's all happening after this rain dance. Here's Dave and Tim's.

Real 95.9. The Kid Ferrari Simmons, what's up? Got some Gold Digger, Kanye West, Jamie Foxx. And I got to talk about this milestone from Bad Bunny. I don't think too many people we know can do 1 billion views on YouTube. Let's discuss.

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1: 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Yeah, she's a trifling friend indeed. 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

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The Kid, Ferrari, Simmons, as we get into this California Girl's Future. That's some exchange, Bryson Tiller on the way. And there's a friendship recession. I'm going to explain why in 5 minutes.

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0: 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Zodiac sign, it must be a Gemini moon, cause we about to go half. 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

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That's coming up next. 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
2: Yeah, yeah, yeah. 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It's just matching up to my aesthetics, but you know what I'm saying? 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It's cool.

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1: Turn up. 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

0: I'm player. 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
1: How you coming?
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0: As soon as I walk through the door,
1: what you doing?
0: Told Shredder to pull up.
1: Pull up.
0: You put glow to pee on the track.
1: What we doing?
0: Just know it's gonna go up.
1: Go up.
0: Don't matter how late I be. 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

0: I'm an anomaly because of what I create. Still doing what I was doing 20 years ago.
1: He gave New York its anthem. He built Murder, Inc. from the inside. Now Ja Rule sits down with Earn Your Leisure for his most revealing interview yet.
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